if you want to, stare if you want to, but I got to party. I'm up in the party. I'm glad that I got you, and it's alright. You got you a partner and clutter.

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1: All right, let's get into Wednesday's Q Radio Breakfast Show. Sadly, not in Spain, but right here in Northern Ireland. Amy McCucken.
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1: Nothing too serious. 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
1: 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Also, things that you thought were the law as a child. 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

0: Calvin Harris and Jazzy Satisfy in the Curio Breakfast Show. 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
1: Big shout out to the boys and girls from St Bernard's Primary School in Glengormley who head to the V36 today for their sports day. See you all there.
0: Have a good time. Good luck with that.
2: Good luck, guys.
0: What did we chat about this morning? Things that we were told as a child.
2: That were illegal.
3: I tell the kids that I'll ring God and the wee man's fear for his life.
0: That's harsh.
2: That seems like a harsh one.
0: That's very harsh. I have threatened to call Santa Claus once or twice. But
4: would God answer?
0: Would he?
2: That's it. The question.
0: Jillian says, when I was 6 or 7, my brother told me it was illegal to turn on the Sega Mega Drive before 11 a.m. And if I ever tried or woke him up to put it on, the police would come.
2: Oh dear. There's bound to be more. I'm trying to think even from my childhood. It's hard to remember them.
0: There's loads of these. There's absolutely loads of these this morning. Keep them coming in. 0772-687-001. We're going to try and pick out a few between now and 9 o'clock this morning. If you have just jumped into the car, welcome along to the school run. We've got some artistic passes to give away on Child Play next.
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2: Good morning. The M1 is slow. That's going Belfast bound from Junction 7 at Sprucefield through to Junction 1 at Broadway. The M2 city bound, that's the Hill section through to Nelson Street. The West Link, that's towards York Street. Great Victoria Street towards the city centre. And Newton Abbey, there's some traffic there on the Shore Road going towards Station Road roundabout and heading to the M5. Anything else, you can let us know about it when it's safe to do so. 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

0: Great Victoria Street towards the city centre, Newton Abbey, the Shore Road towards Station Road roundabout, heading to the M5. And we had a message in that there's been an accident on the Glen Road before the bridge. Apparently that's a really bad spot, so be really careful there until that can be cleared. Anything else, you can let us know when it's safe to do so on the Q Radio travel line, 90 89 0 110.
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11: Psst. You. Yeah, you. 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Up to whatever. We just wanted to let you know there's a lotto draw coming up. 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
14: From the Q Radio newsroom at 9 o'clock, I'm Jane Veitch and these are your top stories this morning. There has been a bigger than expected dip in inflation despite conflict in the Middle East pushing up fuel costs. The rate of price rises eased to 2.8% last month, mainly because of the cut to the energy price cap. And ministers have denied reports they're trying to get supermarkets to freeze prices of essential goods as the Iran war threatens to drive up the cost of living. Retail groups have criticised the government, claiming it proposed 1970s-style price controls. Hospital doctors here are set to stage two 24-hour walkouts next month if a ballot for industrial action is passed. Consultants, specialists and resident doctors in the British Medical Association are currently voting on the measure after rejecting a recommended 3.5% pay increase. With GPs already taking collective action since last summer, it means that all categories of doctors in Northern Ireland are now in dispute with the Department of Health. A judge is due to hear details of the medical report on Eleanor Donaldson's fitness to stand trial, as the jury is expected to be sworn in next Tuesday. Both Geoffrey Donaldson, the former DUP leader, and his wife are due to be tried in connection with alleged historic sex offences. Both deny the charges. Finally, the World Health Organization says it is deeply concerned about the scale and speed of the Ebola outbreak in the Democratic Republic of Congo. 134 deaths from the disease have been reported in the country, as well as 500 cases. That is your headline news at 9. Sonia has a few more local stories next.
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13: Concerns are being raised about a new needle exchange clinic that's due to open soon in Belfast city centre. The centre on Donegal Quay will offer a range of services to vulnerable individuals. It's close to shops, restaurants and Laganside bus station. Businesses nearby have warned it could lead to a rise in antisocial behaviour in the area. And the Department of Education is looking for schools here to host a number of educational conferences during the next academic year. They would focus on a range of topics from curriculum design to special educational needs. Funding worth up to £5,000 is available for successful applicants. The deadline to apply is Monday the 8th of June.
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14: Arsenal fans are waking up this morning knowing their team are Premier League champions for the first time in 22 years. A 1-1 draw at Bournemouth for Manchester City means that City can't catch Mikel Arteta's side on the final day of the season. Manchester City manager Pep Guardiola congratulated Arsenal on their success before saying he still needs to talk to the City chairman about his future. And the relegation fight will go down to the last day after Tottenham lost 2-1 at Chelsea. Spurs are just 2 points above the drop zone, meaning West Ham can still catch them. And Southampton's appeal hearing against their expulsion from the Championship playoffs will take place today. They've been punished for filming the training sessions of a number of rival clubs, including Middlesbrough, who will replace them in Saturday's final. And finally, Aston Villa hope to end their 30-year wait for a major trophy when they take on Freiburg in the final of the Europa League. That is in Istanbul tonight. That is your news and sport at 9 on Q Radio. I'm Jane Beach, back again with more at 10 o'clock.
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16: Early showers today, otherwise mainly dry and bright with a maximum temperature of 17 degrees.
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11: Every GAA season, cameras follow teams on the pitch. But on the sideline is another team. One that's passed on what they learned yesterday to shape those on the pitch today. That's what the game is built on. 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
1: First up, Strictly judges Shirley Ballas and Moxie Mabuse and professional dancer Diana Boswell are leading the praise for the new presenting lineup. Emma Willis, Josh Widdicombe and Johannes Radeby have been called superstars, magnificent and the ultimate trio. They are going to replace Tess Daly and Claudia Winkleman for the new series this autumn, who say they can't wait to tune in. In other news, and an exhibition celebrating the life and work of Agatha Christie will feature her typewriter as well as never-before-seen scripts and notebooks. Dame Agatha, who died 50 years ago, aged 85, wrote 80 crime novels, which sold more than 2 billion copies worldwide. And the exhibition opens in October at the British Library in London. And finally, Cardi B leads the way with 6 nominations at this year's BET Awards, which celebrates black culture. Kendrick Lamar and Mariah the Scientist scored 5 each, while Olivia Dean and Doshi and Doja Cat are up for 4. And winners will be announced during a ceremony in Los Angeles on the 28th of June.
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4: 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And here's something else to make you go. 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

0: K on Q Radio's Mid Morning Show. Yeah, I'll stay with you before that John Legend. All of me for Sherilyn and Chris celebrate their 4-year wedding anniversary. And John Legend's All of Me was their first dance. Congratulations again, guys. And Ellen, Marcus as well. Hi to Adam. And remember, if you didn't get your song request played all day, well, the coffee brew request, well, you know what there is? There is the All Request Lunch Hour from 1 o'clock this afternoon. I will be taking requests for that a little bit later on. But Jordan will be kicking off the afternoon show off with a whole hour of your song choices. Got Sean Paul coming up, Lady Gaga, and we'll do some Picture This.
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0: Ah, I love that. Brand new from Hayley Styles on Q Radio. We've got Sabrina Carpenter on the way, Somber as well, after news and sport with Jean at midday.
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0: The Q Radio's Mid Morning Show up next. A singer who once turned down a potential career in professional football before music took off. He was actually studying at university playing semi-professional football when a friend asked him to sing on a track as a bit of a joke, and that recording ended up changing his life completely. Also, before becoming famous, he worked in a bar and admits he never expected things to become a full-time career, which makes those kind of massive festive crowds now feel even more surreal to him. He's played Belfast quite a few times, and I'm going to play him next.
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1: Jordan's on the way. She's got that old request luncher. 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

0: All Saints Pure Shores doing that for Lisa and Melanie, getting ready to head off on their holidays right now. The perfect holiday tune, and I am so jealous, but I hope you have a lovely time, and thank you so much for listening to Q while you're getting ready. It's Jordan with you. It is Wednesday. We're halfway through the week and it's supposed to stay dry this afternoon, and that's a good enough reason for me to be in a good mood. Hope you are too. And if you're not, if you're in a bit of a slump today, let me get you out of it by playing one of your favourite songs. What would you like to hear? 07702 687 001 is the WhatsApp number, and we've got loads of great requests in already, but we are doing this right through until 2 o'clock, which is 40 minutes away, so there's plenty of time to squeeze in plenty of tunes. What will yours be? Get in touch on WhatsApp now and let me know.
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0: doing that today for Connor. Kim in Carrickfergus says, Jordan, could we get DJ Sammy, Boys of Summer? Such a great tune, especially as we have some sunshine heading our way. Absolutely going to do that for you next. Then Niall in Donegal, your request is up, and we'll check out today's showbiz news.
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0: on Q Radio. It's Jordan with you. It is Wednesday and I have a confession to make that I defied my mother's wishes. In fact, her commands last night whenever I went to see Darren Brown in the Grand Opera House with Yaz. I think Yaz was talking about this on her show earlier and she was very careful not to give away any details. And I'm going to do the same in case anyone's heading along to see the show this week or any other time. We're not going to give any spoilers because that would ruin the magic. But I got involved in the show last night. My mum had said, do not be getting up on that stage and putting yourself susceptible to being hypnotised. But I did. I couldn't help it. In fact, I got chosen from the audience. I didn't even have any say in it. And Darren Brown is so powerful and magical that I was not going to say no to that man. And oh my goodness, he absolutely blew my mind. I can't say anything more about how I was involved with the show, but I was one of the willing volunteers and it was really, really exciting. When I say my mind was blown by what I witnessed on that stage last night, it was incredible. And anyone who's heading along this week to see it is going to have the best time ever. Honestly, it was just wild. He could tell me to do absolutely anything and I think I would do it because I trust him so much after witnessing the powers that he had last night over the audience. If you were there, let me know and we can confer with each other. Other than that, I can't talk to anyone about it. Anyway, on the way shortly, we are going to have today's game of Connect 3. So stay there. It's on the way after a classic hit from Lightning Seeds.
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16: We'll be right back.

0: for Jill. So in case you didn't catch it, in those song titles today, I said that the connection was all about feeling the beat. That's because the song titles contain the names of different types of drum. So steel in Steel Bars giving us steel drum, bass in All About That Bass giving us bass drum, and then quite obviously in the last one, Played Live, the bongo song. Obviously, bongo drums being the connection there. Getting it right today, actually way more people than I thought would get it right. We had Roy, Gary, the Downies Girls, the Nurse Bank team, Barbara in Glengormley, Kiva, the McMahon's Office Girls. We had the team in Enniskillen, Jacqueline and Derry Londonderry, the Beggs Pharmacy Crew, Mitch and the Detroit Wheelers, Transocean, Connor and Bangor, and the Wilsons in Fermanagh. So a good wee group of you today. Thank you so much for playing along, and well done if you got it right. If one person WhatsApps me a little drum emoji in the next 30 seconds, we'll do Steel Bars next because it's too much of a classic to pass on.
1: Jordan Arnold.
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It's the Killers, All These Things That I've Done, playing on Q Radio Wednesday afternoon. 20th of May today, otherwise known as the release date of the new Kylie Minogue documentary on Netflix, which is aptly titled Kylie. And to go along with the release of the documentary, she has also given us a brand new song. And I've got the first play of it right now on Q Radio. This is Light Up.

0: Classic Kylie, isn't it? Really feel good and upbeat. Light up, playing on Q Radio. I think you'll be hearing a lot of that over the next couple of weeks. And if you do want to check out the new documentary, Kylie it's called, and it's on Netflix. It's 3 parts and delves into her rise to fame and what it was like being one of the biggest females in pop for all these years. On the way shortly, our classic hit is going to come from Sweetbox.
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1: 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Today, I've got a £50 voucher up for grabs for Scrapyard and Strikeyard. And if you manage to get the noise correct, you're in the running to win. I promise no animals were harmed in the making of this noise, but what do you think that is today? Last week we had lots of farm animal noises, and that's another one today. There's a bit of a clue for you. 07702 687 001 is the WhatsApp number if you would like to take a guess. I do hope that dear animal's all right, but please get in touch if you think you know what animal that is for your chance to win today with Scrapyard. The lines are open.
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0: Prince, Kiss. Mwah. It's Q Radio now. Earlier on, Rory and Sabrina, they were on playing things that make you go, K was their letter. I asked them for something some people eat before bedtime, and they said Kellogg's cereal. And somebody's on here that you haven't left a name, but they write OMG. I used to have cornflakes before bed every night without fail. Haven't done it in years, and now all I want is cornflakes before bed tonight. Do you know what? You should do it. I actually fancy a wee bowl myself now before bed this evening. That's in my head. Thanks for your message.
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0: love the Stormzy version of this song too. Ed Sheeran, Shape of You. Shape of You. Do you like a wee nibble before bedtime? Lots of people getting in touch here. Couldn't be toasted on one side Vita and sliced cheese or ham with that. Yes, I love, I'm partial to some Vita. I haven't had Vita in years and years actually, but yes, know what you're talking about. Warm milk and cornflakes, question mark? Not so sure. Warm milk with Weetabix, but never tried cornflakes. And says somebody haven't left your name here. And I was talking about McGranny. McGranny used to give us toast, tea and toast before bed. Maggie Owens tells me your wee granny loved nutty crust with butter in the mornings. That's true. Who is that? That's very, very true. And somebody else has sent me this voice note now. Who's this?
1: Aye, tea and toast, definitely. But no, you can keep your warm milk. Cereal needs cold milk. My husband's the same. He likes warm milk. And so is our son. But me and my daughter, we both love the cold milk. Freezing cold milk.
0: Freezing, well, maybe in Christmas, maybe in the winter time rather, warm milk. But yeah, cold milk, yeah.
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0: Everybody's getting in touch here. Cereal before bed feels like a criminal offence, said 0001 on the text here. Wee cup of tea, digestive biscuit with Biscoff spread on top. Oh, delicious. There's Michelle and Aknacloy. That's a bit rude, Michelle. Biscoff spread on top of a digestive. Love it. Right, time for the traffic jam, and today it's Cher's 80th birthday, and I've asked our jam generator to take that into account today. So, let's see what it fires up. To celebrate Cher's 80th birthday, you can choose one of these songs. If I could turn back time, would you like to hear this? All I need is the word time if you want to vote for this as our traffic jam. Or would you like to hear the Shoop Shoop song? All I need is the word Shoop. Or what about this song? Believe. If you want to hear this as our traffic jam, all I need is the word. Yep, you guessed it. Believe. So there you go. Her 80th birthday today. We're celebrating. What song would you like to hear as our traffic jam? Time for If I Could Turn Back Time. Shoop Shoop song. Just need the word Shoop or Believe if you want to hear the last one. 07702-687-001. Don't need your name. Just need one of those words.
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0: Right, let's get a traffic update now. Traffic is slow, Upper Newton Arch Road, and this is out of town towards the Ulster Hospital and on through to Dundonald, Ravenhill and Ormore Road, that's towards Rosetta, Crummock Street, Victoria Street and Dunbar Link, and that's if you're heading towards around to York Street direction. Stockman's Lane, that's slow towards the Lisburn Road, Sydenham Bypass from the M3 Lagan Bridge towards D Street, West Link both directions, M2 approaching Nelson Street and the M1 and that's heading for the Blacks Road. There's no collisions, nothing untoward other than that. 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If you do have anything else for me, we got the Backstreet Boys for you next.
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0: Rogers, Katy Perry. We're talking about having a wee snack before bed. Are you partial to a wee rummage in the cupboards before bed? And if so, what is your go-to? This one reads, before bed, if I'm hungry enough, I'd eat the cupboard doors. Says 4049 on the text. Newsman Jim is correct. Cheese before bed does give you nightmares, but I eat it anyway. And I got a voice note as well. Who's this now? Yeah, this is John.
1: Well, Ian, Newsman Jim is spot on the money. Cheese gives you nightmares before bed.
0: Never heard that.
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0: And here's one more actually for now. Tea and toast with butter and Lake's golden syrup. Before bed. Let's get a traffic update for you. Now, traffic is starting to ease across Northern Ireland. Still slow, however, if you're on the M1s between Broadway roundabout heading towards Blacks Road, West Link towards York Street, Sydenham Bypass from the M3 Leighton Bridge, that's towards D Street, Ormo and Ravenhill Roads towards Rosetta, and the Upper Newton Arch Road, and that's towards the Ulster Hospital direction. And that's all I've got for now. Another update just after 6 o'clock. And we've got 3, 2, 1 next.
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0: there she is, Celine Dion. Now, incorrect answers for 3, 2, 1. There's a few of them here. Terry in the Market thought it might have been New Kids on the Block. It's not New Kids on the Block. Tracy and Rowena in Dromore Tyrone. Is it Pink Floyd this evening? Nope, it's not Pink Floyd either. It's not Duran Duran. The most popular incorrect answer, I think, is Duran Duran. Who do you think this might be? Get in touch. We're going to get somebody on the phone shortly after your very latest news with Jim next.
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18: From the Q Radio newsroom at 6 o'clock, I'm Jim McLean, and these are your top stories this evening. Eleanor Donaldson has been ruled unfit to stand trial on charges of historical sexual offences on mental health grounds. She's now set to face a trial of the facts, which means she won't be criminally convicted, Jane Veitch reports.
19: A judge made the ruling earlier during a brief hearing at Newry Court. His decision is based on medical evidence on Eleanor Donaldson's serious ill health. Unlike a normal trial, a jury cannot find the person guilty. Instead, it would determine if they committed the alleged offences. He'll decide tomorrow whether it will run alongside the trial of her husband, Geoffrey Donaldson, which is scheduled to begin next week. Both the former DUP leader and his wife deny the charges.
18: TransLink could soon cut a number of its services and remove some discounted fares as it tries to save around £10 million. The company's acknowledged it's disappointing and concerning news for passengers. Reductions in Metro, Ulster Bus and NI Railways journeys are among options being explored. Nationally, it's emerged an RAF plane was intercepted by Russian fighter jets last month over the Black Sea. We're told one came within 6 metres of the British aircraft and triggered its emergency systems. The incident happened days after the UK's Defence Secretary exposed an alleged secret submarine operation by the Kremlin in the North Atlantic. It comes as the government faced criticism for easing some sanctions on Russian oil. Diesel and jet fuel made from it will now be available to buy in the UK as long as the oil is refined elsewhere. The move aims to alleviate fears of summer shortages caused by the war in Iran. That's your headline news just after 6 o'clock. Sonia has more local stories next.
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13: Concerns are being raised about a new needle exchange clinic that's due to open soon in Belfast city centre. The centre on Donegal Quay will offer a range of services to vulnerable individuals. It's close to shops, restaurants and Laganside bus station. Businesses nearby have warned it could lead to a rise in antisocial behaviour in the area. And the Department of Education is looking for schools here to host a number of educational conferences during the next academic year. They would focus on a range of topics from curriculum design to special educational needs. Funding worth up to £5,000 is available for successful applicants. The deadline to apply is Monday the 8th of June.
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18: Southampton are awaiting the outcome of their appeal against the decision to kick them out of this weekend's Championship playoff final for spying. The club say the punishment, which includes a 4-point deduction for next season, bears no proportion to the offence. As it stands, they've been replaced by Middlesbrough in Saturday's game against Hull. And excitement is building in Istanbul ahead of the Europa League final, as Aston Villa aim to end their 30-year wait for a major trophy. They face German side Freiburg this evening. Villa are the favourites. Their manager Unai Emery has won the competition 4 times before. That's your news and sport just after 6 o'clock. I'm Jim McLean. There'll be a national update at the top of the hour.
0: Thanks, Jim.
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0: Some rain expected overnight. 10 will be the low. Tomorrow's going to start off dry, however cloudy, but the rain will spread northeast across all parts, and top temperature tomorrow will be 19.

0: to Jane for coming on this evening and revealing our 3-2-1 act. Now, she wasn't the only one to get it correct. No, we had Anne in New York. We had Aisling in Derry, Londonderry, Dara as well. There's Harps in Derry also. There's Kyle and Gemma, Christine, Tracy's in Bangor, David en route to Kirkcaldy. James is in Uri. Ian got it correct. There's Pauline in Hillhead, Big K, Kira in West Belfast, Marty in Donoughmore, CJ's in Glengormley. Turla got it correct. Sharon is in Donegal. Michaela in Derry, Londonderry as well. D got it correct, Una got it correct, and Jude in Green Island, Stevie Finn, Tracy in Lisburn, Kieran in Legmore also got it correct. Oh, I'm sorry, Kieran in Legmore thought it was the Pet Shop Boys. Still got a name check.
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0: And Adele McSorley too, you got it also correct. Well done. My 13-year-old son reckons it's Depeche Mode. That's impressive. 13, that's impressive. Traffic update now. Traffic is moving much better right across Northern Ireland, actually. And just to let you know, West Link towards York Street, that's literally all the traffic according to Traffic Watch NI this evening. And that's all I've got. You are up to date. Stick around because we've got Guns N' Roses, Sweet Child of Mine. We're going to do that next.
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0: J-Lo, she's still on top. She's doing her thing. And she's got a new Netflix drama as well. It's a rom-com, and Jennifer Lopez and Brett Goldstein. Now, Brett, did you ever watch, what did you call it? I just had a complete mind blank. Ted Lasso, that's what it was. Did you ever watch Ted Lasso? Well, Brett Goldstein is in Ted Lasso. He's the one that swears a lot in Ted Lasso. But yeah, I've seen a couple of trailers for it. It actually looks very, very, very good.
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0: Right, and the traffic is moving well. Nothing to tell you about. You are up to date. 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We're going to be chatting to Kushla, seeing what she's been getting up to, and we've got Eric Prids calling me next.
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0: Faithless, BB Rexha, That's New Religion. Good evening, Kushla is here. Very good evening to you,
1: good
0: Kushla.
1: Evening, how are you?
0: Good, thanks, good. You've been out and about, you've been all over the place from I spoke to you at last. What have you been up to today?
1: today, nothing, went in a big walk today, enjoyed some of the sunshine, went along the beach.
0: Lovely.
1: That's about it, tidied the house a little bit, not very much.
0: What about did you go for on the beach? What beach you go to?
1: The beach near my house.
0: Where you live, because you're just like out of your front door. How many minutes walk to the beach?
1: See, well, I'm down Bangor direction, but I am the beach closest to me. Honestly, you can get to in about a minute. Like, it's so nice. It's so handy.
0: And here, the weather this weekend coming supposed to be really, really nice.
1: I know. I heard you saying 19 degrees is tomorrow's
0: high. Gives it rain tomorrow, but it will continue to rise and rise. 24 across the weekend and sunshine.
1: I know. And my sister and a partner might be giving me their old barbecue.
0: Happy days.
1: Which
0: good,
1: is exciting.
0: Good.
1: So
0: make good use of that.
1: Might have a little barbecue this weekend. Maybe I'm thinking enjoying the weather.
0: My family don't let me barbecue anymore.
1: Why not?
0: Because I burn everything, apparently.
1: Oh.
0: I don't think I do. I like a wee char. I do.
1: Yeah, you got to have that barbecue char, don't you?
0: Yeah.
1: How was your day?
0: It was good. It was good, but I'm just tired. Do you know what I'm going to do now, Kushla?
1: What?
0: I'm going to go home and do nothing.
1: I thought you were going to say you're going to the opera house.
0: No. Let's see what you did there. Kushla's got the top 7 at 7 next, and I'll chat to you tomorrow from 4.
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7: Mr. Men Little Miss are back in Happy Meal and they're off on a road trip. 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On this road trip, anything's possible. Some fun, some food, it's all inside this Happy Meal. 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
9: The Ministry of Defence says an RAF spy plane was repeatedly and dangerously intercepted by two Russian fighter jets last month. We're told two aircraft approached it during a routine flight in international airspace over the Black Sea. Sir Keir Starmer's confirmed a planned increase in fuel duty has been scrapped, at least until the end of the year. The tax was initially meant to be going up in September. The change is due to the impact the Iran war is having on prices at the pumps. Chancellor Rachel Reeves was heckled while speaking about it at a petrol station in Leeds earlier.
16: I love our country. I love our country. I love our country. And one of the things about our country is good manners, not very British.
9: Police are still trying to establish how three sisters died off the coast of Brighton Beach last week. Their father has described them as his joy and his strength. Meanwhile, the jury in the retrial of two brothers accused of assaulting police at Manchester Airport have been discharged after failing to reach a verdict. Mohammed Fahir Amaz and Mohammed Ahmad deny attacking an officer in July 2024. To sport now, where Southampton's appeal against their expulsion from the Championship playoff final for spying is underway. The club says the decision to kick them out is manifestly disproportionate. And the wait is almost over for Aston Villa fans as they get ready to watch their team in the Europa League final against Freiburg tonight in Istanbul. Victory would bring the club its first major trophy in 30 years.
17: To see a club win any trophy is great. European trophy is even better. And I guess to be at both is something my kids can talk about.
18: We are massive. And I think we're going to bring it home tonight.
19: These sort of occasions come around for us once in a lifetime. I wasn't born the last time we made European Cup final.
9: And Harry Styles' team is reviewing his stage setup after fans complained about restricted views. The Together Together tour comes to London next month. That's the latest. I'm Imani Rana.
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1: Mainly dry this evening, some patchy showers expected overnight with the low dropping down to 10 degrees.
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0: spot for Wednesday. Alex Warren, that is Fever Dream, the biggest and most streamed song of today. How long can he hold on to that number one spot? 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

0: Khalid. That is Dive Into Me, bringing us up to 8 o'clock tonight, your national news headlines. On the way, stick around after 8, we're going to get another spin of our spotlight track from this week's One to Watch.
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0: Perry, that is You Go Your Way. It's Q Radio. And I've just had a little Google. It is indeed her first solo festival debut at Transmit, in Glasgow on the 21st of June. If you're heading along to this, if you're into your festivals, this is going to be such a great gig, a great lineup as well. Luis Capaldi in there. So if you're going along to that, enjoy. And of course, it's festival season coming up here in Belfast. We have Belfast Vital, Belsonic, and one of the incredible headliners for Belsonic coming to Belfast on the whitey after this.
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0: flow that is. Leak It, the track, bringing us up to 9 o'clock tonight. Your national news headlines are on the way. Stick around after that. Every single week, we spotlight a brand new album. All of this week, delving into Noah Kahan's latest album. And I have brand new music from that after nine.
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0: A former future hit, Gracie Abrams, and Hit the Wall, bringing us up to 10 o'clock. Coming up. I'll be back with you again tomorrow evening from 7 o'clock, counting down Thursday's chart. Stick around, Georgia Tiger on the way next from 10 through until midnight. And of course, kicking off that first hour of the show with 1 hour of great throwbacks from the 2010s.
1: Hailed as the most popular and successful show of its type, Bjorn Again, the original Australian ABBA homage, is bringing the glitter to Belfast's iconic Ulster Hall next year. And here's something else to make you go. 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

0: Justin Timberlake, that is Cry Me a River on Q Radio. One of my personal favourite tracks from him. Justin Timberlake, I was about to say Justin Bieber, but Justin Timberlake really was that guy back in the day. Okay, on the way as we continue our 10s at 10, we have got a collaboration from Eminem and Rihanna, so don't go anywhere.
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0: Clean Banded, that is Rock By on Q Radio. Okay, that one is taking us up to almost 10 to 11. The night is flying in, and it is Georgia here with you, looking after things right up until midnight. We're continuing our 10s at 10 next with some Snow Patrol, so don't go anywhere.
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3: Go!

0: Okay, Georgia here with you, looking after things right up until midnight. And it is your 10s at 10. I've got your national news headlines on the way at 11. But make sure to stick around after 11. We have got a song from The Devil Wears Prada 2 movie to play for you. A soundtrack from that, from Dolce and Lady Gaga. They will be bringing us into the next hour of the show.
1: But first,
0: let's do this
1: throwback
0: from an artist I absolutely adore back in the day. 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Here she is, Avril Lavigne, and Complicated.
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Saw you on Fifth Street, I suddenly miss you again. Remember the night in the taxi, you said you were moving away, holding your hand in the backseat.

0: Shadowed, a gorgeous track from him that is back in a heartbeat on Q Radio. Okay, it is almost quarter to midnight, almost time for me to go, but thank you so much for tuning in with me. And if you have tuned in from the house, the car, the gym, wherever this evening, thank you for letting me soundtrack your Wednesday night. And thank you for spending your night with me. Don't go anywhere though, time to squeeze in a few more tracks before I do go. We have got a track on the way from Somber, also Sabrina Carpenter. Don't go anywhere.
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